0: mission.
1: We got Eurovision
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1: Well, I've been coming down to Utah for a lot of years now, and you people have been mighty good to me, so I figured it's about time I wrote a song for you.

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I'm out of the game. I don't know the people in your picture frame. If I ever loved you, oh no, no, it's a crying shame. If I ever loved you, if I knew your name, you don't need a lawyer. I'm not making a claim. 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I don't need a lover, no, no, no. The wretched beast is tame. I don't need a lover. So blow out the flame. There's nobody missing. There is no reward. Little by little, we're cutting the cord. We're spending the treasure on

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I don't need a pardon, no, no, no, no, no. There's no one left to blame. I'm leaving the table, I'm out of the game.

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I've known for a long time now that I had to find me a way to catch you in action. 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I thought and I thought, and I devised me a plan. I knew I had to confront you with the proof in my hand. So I took a recorder and I placed it under your bed. And then I placed the microphone right at your head. And then I recorded every sound that you made that night. Sit down, because I'm going to play it for you as proof that I was right. When you hear this, there'll never be any doubt anymore. When you hear this recording, you'll have proof that you snore.